0: or message us on Facebook, Instagram, or LinkedIn. And that's been the latest from NIRS News. Thanks for joining me.
1: The thing that we always believe as Indigenous people of Australia is that we always believe we don't own Mother Earth. The Earth owns us.

0: Hey, what's up? This is Chuck D, Public Enemy Number One. And when I'm in Oz, I'm definitely checking out Koori Radio.
1: This is Koori Radio News with KL. The treaty conversation hasn't gone away when it comes to advancing sovereign rights and self-determination for First Nations people across Australia. The current New South Wales state government has made a commitment to support the New South Wales Treaty Commission to facilitate conversations to determine if treaty or other forms of peacekeeping agreements are a way forward for communities across the state. New South Wales Treaty Commissioner Aidan Ridgway says it is time to stand up for what's long overdue. He says the treaty process is a long-term cycle and needs time to work through, so communities can address local issues for clans and nations before any further conversations are had with the state government.
2: The New South Wales government made a commitment before the last state election that they would want to engage with the Aboriginal community in New South Wales to talk about the idea of a treaty and if Aboriginal people are interested in that, then what the process might look like. So this is some commitment that was made before the Fail Voice referendum. The government were, I think, serious about wanting to do that, and they've set out a two-year process. We've been

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Trying to drag your name to get the best of you. And yet they go and clone your game. Are they just like you and do the hair like you and do the nails like you? But they can pull that off. You know the pawns all down to be queen. Trying to see the veil.

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I gon' hold on, but she bump pop, be told be late. Let's try jumping on the lean, I gon' hold on, but she tight. Can't let she get weird, like she was a pop kite. You kind. She hit man, but the man love she, cause she boxy broad and she look so sweet. Like, she out fat again, she jerk so deep. God, ask your friend, she could tell about me. If it was a

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One time. 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

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The best chick I ever had might be tearing off my pants, huh? And I don't wanna be the one who can't react when the story's popping line after line in the group chat. 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And now I'm drunk and all I smell is battery acid. Praying I'll wake up next to Mrs. Alba on a mattress. And oh.

You're listening

And checking out what the weather's going to be like today, they say it is going to be 18 degrees and the humidity is sitting on 63%. Tomorrow is going to be a fine day. Tomorrow is going to be about 18, they said, and Sunday is expecting some rain at 15, and then it'll be raining up and, yeah, most of the days next week. So, as I said, we'll kick this 1 hour off with Dolphin McKenzie and the band called The Wild Water from Manning Greta, and this is a deadly track called Different Colours, and then we'll come back with some of the highlights here in the news.